0: So you're going to have law enforcement take a call, hand in, murder him.
1: 717, they go, just hang on to that. I'll take care of that here momentarily. I think we're about clear up here.
0: 10, 4, 20, 03.

0: Good.
1: Speaking out from Lovingo, they just missed this mail hijing. The unit is now close to transport back to Lopat.
0: 28.

a possible 1046, be near 53 Rock House Road, Taney. Caller advised they heard a crash on US 23, was unable to give any further details, but...

0: Are they still needing a police report on this?
1: We don't have confirmation that the individual is still there or not. This is from a bystander. We've not got any other calls on it other than one received about 5 minutes ago. Wouldn't mind being in route just to make sure everything's 10-4 still this time. I'm going 98 on it, but it's okay whenever I get service.
0: Damn.

546-48. I've got a call from the manager at Family Dollar. They're lackey, but... There's a male subject, then an orange SUV, possibly a Mitsubishi. But he's been in the parking lot for over an hour. He's either intoxicated or under the influence. But he's got out multiple times. His car yells at people going by. Go ahead.

person involved stop posting him on Facebook, causing to make any threats or anything like that. Just keeps posting on Facebook, causing there's no crime there to be enforced.

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1: Sports are 2020 now.

0: Good. Hi, Sam County, Murphy.
1: Go ahead with it.
0: 85181. 85181.
1: April?

0: Oh, 04.
1: Good.
0: 04, heading you to a property dispute, 14131, Regina Belcher Highway. Tyler is the landlord, advised they've gone to court, obtained a writ of possession today, studied the subject for removing items from the property, right? 14, RP called back and advised they have left the premises, but he is still requesting to speak with a trooper, reference threats that they have made. Good.
1: Yep.

0: Really?
1: Now that individual screen go home. 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
0: Tip 4, I'm on 80 about to turn here, Garrett. I'll take care of it. I appreciate it.
1: 10-4.

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1: Coming route this animal complaint, Shelby Anna, I'll take care of it.
0: Sample.

0: Thank you, available law enforcement. Next thing to call, Gilbert Creek. Agency is DPS.
1: We will enforce no restrictions to priors, -29. Go ahead.

0: down to DHHR office. She needs law enforcement for a DV assist on an 18-month-old child. She said she's at DHHR office. You want to give her a call?
1: See if I can get a hold of her here in a few minutes.

0: 1998, that individuals had a change of heart, decided they want to go back to purpose-driven home that they're assigned to. 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
1: PF4, thank you, sir.

0: 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Got a Shay and McCoy calling, requesting to speak to law enforcement over stolen medication.
1: Damn.

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1: Station 6, Medic 66, need you responding, it's nausea vomiting medical problem. Need you responding, it's nausea vomiting medical problem, 2051.

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1: New source clear company. We'll be back on Wednesday.
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0: License 3, Medic 33, be advised, you can 1022 previous traffic, 2054.
1: Further.
2: You're going to be responding 161 Elderberry Lane. Have a 79-year-old male. Has the hiccups and he's thrown up. Has a pacemaker. No stroke history. No other cardiac history. Good. And he has the hiccups. 10-4.
3: About 15 minutes late time.

0: Oh, from a caller, it's following a white 18-wheeler traveling northbound, swerving all over the roadway. She's approximately, she just now called back, so they're just past the sign that says 5 miles from Paintsville exit. Said he's got the letters F is in Frank X-ray on the side of his door. Callers are in a black Ford 250 right behind him. Go ahead.
1: 10-4-5-1. Might want to call post 14. I'm westbound on the Mountain Parkway. I'll turn around and head that way, though.
0: 10-4.

0: 天呢？
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0: 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Yeah, well, thank you.

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1: 798, out there again.
0: 204.
2: 264.
0: 264.
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1: 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You guys are in Dingus 10-4.

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0: Can I go to stat 66?
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0: What's your 20?
1: GPS says we're 25 minutes out.

Central Winston Fire, all Winston Fire. Needs me to respond 441 Peter Street. Tree down on some lives. Needs me to respond 441 Peter Street. Tree down online. Stone time 2118.

0: Roger.
1: Purple 797. From Smith 4194 East, subject advised that his vehicles went over the mountain. He'll be staying out in the middle of the road. Good.
2: Well,

in Fork Road at Fields near the Bear Mountain Road. 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Good.

0: Good.
1: Was this a passerby that called it in, or is this people with the resident?
0: Old Grundy that called it in. He didn't advise if he lived there or not.
1: Make contact with him.

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0: The trees they should lay on the lines. 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
0: Okay,

0: I'm just checking on you, everybody.
1: This email.
0: Steve, are you still there? Or are you clear?
1: Yeah, you can go ahead and clear.
0: Steve, sir.

0: You there? I ain't got that Starlink, buddy.
1: Oh, Ralph, what did y'all play?
0: I was talking about Ralph.

0: And en route to the 46 at Smith Fork Road of Phelps. Phelps Fire Department's on scene advising you can signal aid, it's 45 only.
1: He didn't see anybody. Could you give us a better 10-20? Stand by.

0: 20. They're advising it to the other side of CC. The fire department is on scene, but.
1: Excellent.

0: of warming. There have been several people tried.
1: Now you have Rough County Road. Yes, we're in black, paint was red. We submitted the blood test. Refused contact attorney in Rock County.
2: Yeah.

0: that one, probably. Number one, 2718, go ahead.
1: We're about to drop down in Gilt Creek.
0: Right. Head that way and meet you.
1: See you, buddy.
0: Good morning. You copy my last.
1: Change.

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0: Are you all driving down by the new road by the tunnel, or did y'all come through Horse Pen?
2: The new road. We're getting on the closed part right now.
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1: What's your 20, sir?
2: It's gonna be 47. Tigger and Branch.

0: 3 or 4 familiar with him. 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
1: Alright, just come on up towards the main head, and you'll see a driveway to the right. Has 2 posts. You'll see your tail lights.
0: 3 and 4.
2: And you guys have a good night.
3: Well, you too.

and had an EMS call, 4546 Raccoon Road. Right. Brenda Wood is having difficulty breathing. She is cold and clammy. She is conscious. It's going to be a tan house. Right.

0: Bingo, any available law enforcement? Please take a call. Dale Barton, shot fired.
1: Lightning is clear.
0: Fire call. She said it's about 11:03 that shots were fired at the cabin rental. It's the toller's timeout, the fat boy. Said they confronted them, that they denied doing or anything was going on. Her husband seen a man when the shots was fired running back to the porch. Go ahead.
1: Yeah,

0: said, nigga, we're all gonna extend ETA. You got Del Warren PD unit up?
1: We haven't had anybody mark us to this yet.
0: You try to contact 401 and see if he's out or getting ready clear if you're from base and head that way.
1: Can't force her with her.

0: Yes.
1: You guys did say you was cleared from the deal pre-call?
0: Yeah, we're clear from there. We're in and out of that shot fired. Myself, 718, 436, and 501.
1: T4, 401 is also one we try to locate, sir.
0: T4, we got about 30 minutes,
1: T4.

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1: Yeah, boys, just one phone call.
0: Yeah.

0: get that call back online and see if she wants to be there for the night or if she wants to terminate their rent or what.
1: 401, you're covered in static. All I copied was to get a call back in.
0: Get a call back in. Good.
1: 401, I can't copy your traffic.

0: Now, it might be out here in the next one. There's a couple of these Pat Bull cabins.
1: It's supposed to be the one by Curry Branch.
0: Ken, well, yeah, I went to the one across from the church there.
1: Yeah, no. I mean, between you all, right behind you, there's a Chrysler between them.

0: Certainly 10 wanted.
1: By Unit 562 responding to a call on Raccoon Road. They're loaded, transporting one patient to PNC at this time.

That's a call. The suspicious vehicle, possibly a Mott Marbone. It's going to be a maroon SUV. The trunk is open, the side door is open. There's personal items all over the roadway. But

0: spirit.
1: Everybody's heard the finger and out blast, but nobody's in the direction. Talked to several people, several different houses, that kind of thing. You should have done it.
2: 10-4, I've got the property owner calling in to talk to somebody about the situation. He's out of town. Somebody got a hold of him on Facebook.
1: Damn.

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Blue Valley High School. I've got a car unknown in color driving on the wrong side of the road going toward Pikeville. Advise that the vehicle's going at a high rate of speed as well.

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1: P4, 0, 0, P4.
2: Hurricane Road, 2059 Hurricane Road. 58-year-old female has fallen on that bed. Will be a baked double wide. Go ahead.

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0: is 186 King Adam John, 186 King Adam John, right? Fell asleep inside this vehicle. Deanna King, she advised that they broke down on their way home. She's unable to walk or unable to get out of the vehicle. She has MS and some other medical conditions that prevents her from being able to exit the vehicle. She advised her signal one is walk down to the pop machines here at Double Quick to get them something to drink. They're going to stay in the vehicle for the evening and have somebody come help them repair it and remove it from the roadway next night, right? Well, they're off the roadway. I advise her turn her hazard light on, keep anybody from hitting the vehicle. She advised her to call 911 if they need anything. She advised her 10-4 or 98.
1: 10-4.

0: by Wahhead towards 23. Have you got an update on that reckless driver?
1: Negative. Cotton City had transferred it. He continued on 23 after the vehicle turned onto 119. Good.

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0: 339 West Fork Island Creek. 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
1: Don't think.

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37, still public service. 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
1: Hey, 490. 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

0: Fire Department's 97. His vehicle was turned over on its top in the creek. Male subject's out. But he's standing by waiting on his parents. Go ahead.
1: Tail. Call
0: 158-518.
1: 158-518. All right, I'll be around. I'll just be a minute. I got to stop and get fuel on my way to Island Creek. My gas card's not working. I got one off 904. I'm going to try to make my way down towards Signal 4 to get fuel. Make sure this card works. I've only got 30 miles, so I'm empty. So I'm close enough to Signal 4 to grab one out of another SP if I need to, guys.
0: Tailboard.

0: I think I go on voice night. 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
0: 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I'm not seeing anything. Say if I was just along came in on 7:30.

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1: Yeah.

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1: Yeah.

0: 284. Got a 45 pin and 5644 Poor Bottom Road. I think the wrecker's standing by, fire department's standing by as well, but.
1: Vehicle.

just got a call from Mail Subject. 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Like, Vicey could hear somebody talking, heard voices coming from the drain pipe. 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

0: I'm going to go ahead and say it. 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
0: 8604 John Victor. 8604 John Victor. 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
1: 1, Frank, Tom, 7, William, 2, 8, Tom, 4, George, Edward, David, 1, 3, 8, 1, 1. Negative.
0: Negative. Reference, 1, Frank, Tom, 7, William, 2, 8, Tom, 4, George, Edward, David, 1, 3, 8, 1, 1. Does not conform to Venn standards. Go ahead.
1: Can't work for that. It should be William 2, B-Boy, T-Tom. Go ahead.
0: Kill.

0: It's coming back on a 2016 Ford F-250 white in color, William Coleman of Elkhorn City, expires 9/30 of 26, entrance 10-4. Good.
1: 10-4. What's the 47?
0: Zero, John Victor. Go ahead.

0: from Water Gap near the old Huddle House.
1: Good. I'm UTA on this mail. Drive towards Frisk, Ferb, make sure he ain't no further.
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3: Four out of four, 648. Ten four, I'm still out in Johnson County right now, getting ready to pull my signal on. You want to go on to your signal on? I'll take a look at one way.

0: Kel Coleman, Kel Coleman, spelling of first name, King Ocean Adam, Christian, King Adam Lincoln Edward, King Adam Lincoln Edward, versus overturn, negative photographs, anyway.
1: Name?
0: Negative. Kel is the first name. Coleman is the last name. Kel Coleman versus overturn. Negative photographs.
1: Two.

0: And we'll see if you also note on that CAD, Avery's Towing was not contacted to tow that vehicle. The owner advised they would contact Crazy Train Towing, a family friend in Elkhorn. Advised they would contact them next day. They already made contact with them, and made them aware of it. They advised they would come get it in the morning. They're leaving the vehicle and stopping the creek at this time. It's not obstructing any waterway or anything.
1: Go ahead. 10-4.

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0: Anyway. Been an injured dog here in the road. Passerby stopped. It's been hit. I'm gonna stand by here and do something with it.

0: Raven.
1: Me and this passing by, I've got this stop logged up back his truck. I'm going to go ahead and take it to Valley Vet. I'll sit out there with him, with him, till they open up.
0: Tanport.

a commercial vehicle complaint. It's going to be near the way station on 23 Frick. It's traveling toward Pockville. Caller believes something may be wrong with the trailer. Stated it almost tipped over twice in a very short period of time. Wasn't able to get a further description. Caller was very low volume. Three, you're not coming across. I've got you catted to it.

0: 248 Church House Hollow. Reference to a female turning up a bottle of chemicals and drinking it. Break.
1: Yeah.
0: Well, it's going to be Lisa Hatfield. She's 53 to 54. She signal 6 in here 2 or 3 times. Reference to 797, towing her vehicle. Apparently, this is what led her to turn the chemicals up and drink it. Caller was her son, so it's in a blue bottle. The female sounds very combative. She's screaming, making threats towards him. It's a white trailer with red underpinning.

0: Completely.
1: Jim Banks was off. It's running now in hand.
0: Thank you, Jeff.
2: And for

0: 35. For House of Public Service with this female again, she's advising that she didn't do what her son said she did. She advised she didn't want to talk to anybody. I did let her know you were 97 and she was going to need to make contact with you.
1: 10-4.

0: Really?
1: Report for advisement of body cams. Can't say anything right now.
0: The advisor is female. Her date of birth is 3873. She's got two active.
1: Okay, cool.

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Attention, Parkville Oscar. I have an EMS call, 60 Phillips Branch Road, Good Shepherd Nursing Home. 84-year-old male having some constipation. He's received an enema. He's going to be on A wing, room 108, bed 1. A as in Adam wing, room 108, bed 1.

0: 3, Charlie South talking.
1: Hey, anyway.
0: All right, from beginning mileage.
1: Go ahead with it.
0: 20678, Bainbridge County. 10
1: points.

0: 35. 10-4, if you don't care, I'm going to be over here in the new 680 area. I mean, it everywhere. Just, I've had some personal complaints over here. I've been called in about some trucks overloaded and everything. If you don't care, just show me over here for a little detail over here.
1: 10-4.

0: Right.
1: Christopher Smith, I'm showing a wanted person with no extradition out of West Virginia, not getting anything back on him through Kentucky.
2: Okay,
1: we're good.
2: 351-6-9975.
1: And Tip, why am I getting back on that? 435.
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0: 话，我爱你们在这边。
1: 对。
0: Homer Hot, last name HOTE. What's your birthday? 4/22/76. Hey, this is Don from Kentucky. I'm checking my phone, if you don't care.
1: Okay.Clear 29. Right. For that first subject you ran, showing he's running out of West Virginia, his date of birth is going to be 11/10/74. I'll run him through Kentucky. I'll run him through West Virginia if he has anything.
0: 4
1: exit
0: DLB.
2: I mean, that or when they're ready, but I remember her saying that they had to change their hot water heater. I don't know that they had a valve under their house or not. It never stopped turning when he was there.

0: You know, the work order says install. If they ain't ready for it to be turned on, we need to all stop installing them. It's getting crazy. It's not your fault, but we need to start talking to the customers and make sure they're ready for water to be turned on. We're not going to leave a meter off for a customer.
1: Yeah.

0: Or if you do, we'll talk up.
1: Sounds alert.
2: Yeah, I am.
3: We stood here after the en route to I-3. We have a phone. Damn.
2: Damn, copy that social. Can I please?
4: 10-4, it's reference to the packet number I gave you. 10-15.

0: 7 on Saturday night, coming back to Christian's family of Louisville. He's non-licensed record, no restrictions. He's going to have one active, go ahead. 669, do you have traffic?
1: That mail, as well as the A2 packet subject, right?

Okay. A male by the name of Slim. He's supposed to be driving a blue Mack coal truck without a license. Caller just advised he's in the Feds Creek area. Couldn't give me a better 1020.

0: Yeah.
1: Yeah, where I'm also teaching K2 subjects. KRH, where she's got some single tin in a body cavity break.
0: Good.
1: Okay, we're going to see if a nurse will help us retrieve that. I pray for knowledge.
0: Alright, with that.

0: 5777.
1: GM 4. Possible 505.
0: Go ahead.
1: That's GM 4. Can you clarify which subject you were chanting with?
0: It's the 1797 has, not a privacy 15.
1: GM 4.

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1: Yeah, I can hear you.
0: I'm so excited.

0: I'm Camp 15 with that subject reference to packet A3.
1: Hello, Captain Courtney. This man did no prize nigga. Could you play 9 as well?
0: Camp 14.

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7-3 en route. They're currently showing a 23-minute ETA. They just advised that it might take an extended time to get the good trip with those two being set behind a truck carrying a single wide trailer on 194 grade.

0: 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Unit will give you the mileage and all that here in just a second on it.
1: Well, thank you.

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1: TM 4.

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1: 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We're able to retrieve that. Signal 10. That line is the same. You're not 10 to this. I mean, that's case 4. Possession, show citizen, first degree person, 10 off.
0: TM4.

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0: 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Hei, hei.
1: TM 4.
0: 435 Howell.
1: Okay.
0: We're going to be out attempting B3.
1: TM 4.

0: 601.
1: I've got a vehicle stop down here, 9 is. It's a dirt bike. It's right on the roadway. No tags, no insurance, no anything on it. It's hard to make out the VIN number on it. It may be correct, may not. Could you run it, see if you get anything on it in all 50 states? He's advising it's purchased here in Martin County, but I can't find anything on it.
2: Right.
1: Lincoln, Zero, William, Union, David, Nora, 104, Mary, 1002694. That first character looks to be a capital L, but it may be a 1. But

0: Yeah, I am.
1: You feel on subject, you know, like an A4, you know, like A8.
0: Yeah, I'm sorry.

0: I think so, Wombright. I'm not getting anything back on it. I've tried a few different characters in two spots. Also been assist as give me a lot of corrections on it. Just not getting anything back on it either.
1: Yeah, well, thanks, Bob. And it's D5.
2: Yeah, of course.

0: 好。
1: 4-0-4-8-6-8-8-8-8-8-8-8-8-8-8-8-8-8-8-8-8-8-8-8-8-8-8-8-8-8-8-8-8-8-8-8-8-8-8-8-8-8-8-8-8-8-8-8-8-8-8-8-8-8-8-8-8-8-8-8-8-8-8-8-8-8-8-8-8-8-8-8-8-8-8-8-8-8-8-8-8-8-8-8-8-8-8-8-8-8-8-8-8-8-8-8-8-8-8-8-8-8-8-8-8-8-8-8-8-8-8-8-8-8-8-8-8-8-8-8-8-8-8-8-8-8-8-8-8-8-8-8-8-8-8-8-8-8-8-8-8-8-8-8-8-8-8-8-8-8-8-8-8-8-8-8-8-8-8-8-8-8-8-8-8-8-8-8-8-8-8-8-8-8-8-8-8-8-8-8-8-8-8-8-8-8-8-8-8-

draw the line right where it can make it. It's from the William Blocker, 1021, I think.

0: Zeker.
1: First, Black Room subject, you get 519-83-1021 at the DOB. Is that 10-4?
2: Yeah.

0: see if that thing was that female reference to Happy Days.
1: Ten questions.

0: 3-35-597. I'm McCoy Hollow.
1: Sam.
2: My Skynet is trash, so I can't get a call out. But what's the details on this call at Gray Eagle?
3: It's going to be there around the zip zone. Got a guy that's been hanging around 2-3 days with a backpack. They don't know who he is. Advised that he's leaning against the wall, appears to be signal 24, nodding off. Caller's wanting a well-being check, make sure he's okay.
2: And he's still there.
3: I can attempt to get a call back in. He was there, laid up against the wall around the zip zone. Go ahead.
2: You got a description of what he's wearing or anything?

0: I'm turning down 52 now.
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0: 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He said he's not going to mess with anything on the bottom there until you can show him.
1: And forward. Be probably 30 or something.

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0: I'm coming fast, Panther Mark. 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
1: Negative at this time.

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She advised he is still there. 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
1: He's moving around. Just appears to be signal 24.
0: Okay. Yeah, cool.

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1: Go ahead.
0: We're here at 7-Eleven getting fuel, then we'll be responding to Smith Towers for that 911 call.

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Came in as a live 360 crash detection. Negative contact with caller on callback. 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
0: All units are going to be 10A from here. Everything's going to be 10-4. 200 is giving the man a ride. No copy.
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0: 66 Mesa. 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
0: Coughing, shows him around the wimps.
1: Let him over.
2: Calm down, and, it activated inadvertently. We're thinking for you, sir.

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1: Can't for.
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0: 6:30.
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0: You got that freight for unit one.
1: Good.
0: Okay. Hey, Adam. John Lincoln 323. Adam John Lincoln 323. 6:30 as well. Appreciate that.
1: Stand 4, do you need 3 bucks?
0: Thank you.

0: Tell him.
1: It's going to buy you the only injury. It's going to be reported as a passenger of Unit 2. She's complaining of neck and back pain, but she just recently had a hip replacement, if you want to buy EMS.
0: Yeah.

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0: Go ahead and show us en route to that call there, Lenore.
1: Hey, did y'all get 1022? Can't you respond to that? Come on into Williamson for coverage. Good.

0: 703, you're coming through 10-2.
1: That's 10-4, my 9-8 might be down. Choking out the attack at 8-6.
0: 10-4.

0: Mercury Social.
1: One five nine four nine zero four zero one one five nine four nine zero.

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1: Okay.
0: We're going to be in route now to V8.
1: Stand for.

0: pulls back on a, I believe it's going to be a Spurlock Atkins. I couldn't find it on well, but kind of hit on a E1 for Spurlock Atkins, 401-151-490.
1: If you're seeing, do not count.

0: dark traffic. Didn't know y'all were opening.
1: 10-4, yeah, you got 44 heading your way. That'll be available momentarily.
0: Ew.

33 Mango. 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Y'all trying to holler at us. I was trying to holler at you and 44. I spoke to your dispatch. Whichever one clears up first, I have a call pending at Wise Path. 10-4, I'm coming up the hill to drop hers off now. I'll holler back at you in just a minute. 10-4.

0: I wasn't talking.
1: Go ahead.
0: Ten 15, one female, break from Olive.
1: 10-4, go ahead with him.
0: 73442.
1: 10-4. This is going to be reference packet V8. Thank you.
2: 669, Bert. That's 10-4 is the Jude subject, Cliff.
0: 10-4, call from me. 10-15, that may have been around 10.

0: Testing device.
1: Go ahead.
0: Left power, whoever's over in the plant, turn A off.

0: 33 Mango.
1: Good.
0: You still got that 911 pending.
2: 10-4.
0: Trinity.
2: 10-4. 49-year-old male, has been there for a couple days for detox, said that he is now confused and talking out of his head.

0: that Jared Murphy that wanted that I had to show where the meter boxes were, the one he wants it in has got a broke shutoff valve. It's going to be $200 cost to get it replaced because it's some water piece that used to live there before.
1: N4, are you noting that or I need to call and let him know?
0: No, I just talked to him. He said he was fine with it. He'd get down there today or tomorrow or something and get it paid. Just let me know when he gets it paid.
1: N4.

0: another female in reference to a packet being on. Ready for mileage.
1: Hey, Borg, go ahead with it.
0: 73448.
1: Hand 4.

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0: you don't care, make me a calf. It's gonna be single vehicle versus deer 1045 group.
1: Okay.
0: I have a little to stop here. Harold, Wise Missy, struck a deer. I'm out here coming off of 1426 and 680 intersection.
1: Okay.

0: Bravo.
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1: That's a negative.
0: T4, right. Mingo, 33.
2: Go ahead for 33.
0: Are you all clear from the hospital yet?
2: Yes.
0: I have a call pending at Bagsden. You're going to be going to 373 Eaglick Fork. Got a 56-year-old male. Caller's advising that male is saying he's in extreme pain with his stomach. She said that she doesn't know if it's his hernia. Advised with previous history he's had a stroke and that he's not able to walk. Said it should be a white house with a green porch. Go ahead.
2: 10-4, we're getting killed right now. We'll be in there momentarily.
0: 10-4.

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Can you get a hold of Lou Bazaar and send him here to Victoria Street, North Carolina?

0: medios, exactamente. Who's been contacted and is in route?
1: Okay, well, thank you.

Lab Guard, attention Support Lab Guard, have an EMS call, 3801 Island Creek Road, 3801 Island Creek Road, 84-year-old male not responding, is still breathing, just had a chemo infusion last day, he's been struggling to stay awake, it's going to be a gray house with black shutters.

0: 335.
1: Go ahead.
2: I have 10-4 regarding the complaint in Virginia Avenue. That caller just signaled 6 back in. He advised that female is going to be at her residence at this time. He stated she'd be in the back alley there.
0: 10-4.
2: Requesting a signal 6 once you make contact.
0: That's 10-4.

0: 436 Mingo, go ahead with that call you got.
1: 436, it's going to be at the Gilbert PK8.
2: I am.
1: It's going to be door number 7.
0: Right. 10-4. I'll have an extended ETA, but I'll go check it out, make sure everything's all right.
1: 10-4, I had a call yesterday at Bird.
2: Okay.
1: Over power outage. Causing it. The board ended up calling and canceling.
2: What's going on?
1: If anything happens, I'll let you know.
0: 10-4, thank you.

0: Ben de okulda bir tek. I had received a call. The caller advised that the power is off over at Gilbert, and that someone had went by, and there's a bunch of power trucks in the parking lot of K-8. Good.
1: Okay, 10-4, you can go ahead and clear it. Thank you.
0: Nope.

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As far as we know of it, is good. 10-4, thank you.

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2: Bingo, 715.
1: Go ahead.
2: You advised 45108, correct?
1: 10-4.
2: That comes back to Randolph County Schools, Elkin. Should appear on a 93 GMC. Says expiration is 1-1. Negative NCIC. Go ahead.
0: 10-4, Mingo. I was trying to get a VIN. This is a Pontiac 6. Been here for several days. We'll run a VIN. 10-4.
2: Beautiful.

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1: Good.

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0: I'll be going on the 8th. I hope they can.
1: And it's Michael.

That's a negative on the EMS composition.

0: Mango.
1: Got it.
0: Can you start me a suspicious person call that came through our office there? It's going to be at the Panther Mart. You can go ahead and show me 1023 out here.
1: What's needed?

0: 436 Mango.
1: Sorry.
2: Okay, if you don't care to put in the CAD comments there, this mail over here at the gas station was a Nathaniel Cassidy subject. I gave him a courtesy transport down here to Winco Block. Advised him he had been trespassed from over there. Thanks for more if you want to put that in the comments there. And I'm back and route to the gas station for follow-up.
1: See you.
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0: And for the CAD number on it, will be 26-231243. I'll be in that to investigate that.

0: 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I have some subjects supposed to be in the house that they're not supposed to be in.
1: Cancel.

0: Sorry, sweetheart.
1: 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Looks like it's maybe pried on, but everything else is locked up. 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
0: I'll show you clear at 1434. Great.
1: Go ahead.
0: Your office was attempting to brief you on the radio a little bit earlier. Not sure if you made contact with them yet or not.
1: 10-4.

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0: 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It's only 98 canal. 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
1: We'll find some

0: 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It's 33. 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
1: I'm pulling in now. I was about to mark this at the hospital.
0: 10-4, when you all clear, can you head to Varney?
1: 10-4, we'll try to be quick. I'll holler at you when we get through here.

0: Okay, her roll off this.
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0: The out of 7, 3, 1, 8, 2, 3. Out of 7, 3, 1, 8, 2, 3.
1: Comes back on a Wendaloo howl, I'm heading to West Virginia, but Ida only.

0: located in Linda, Howell, showing out of hoodie. Class D, however, it's expired. Expired 116 and 24.
1: Yeah, four. Thank you.

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1: Team 4, go ahead.
0: Caller's involved, and she was pushed and stopped responding with the line open.

0: Right.
1: Go ahead.
0: On 7226, we had a juvenile beyond control there. Car about 16-year-old son out of control. He's disabled and unable to handle him.

0: Right.
1: We just passed Pound Mountain. Looks like it's just past the Zebulon exit. And that curve, we get to the King Creek Bridge, got a female running out of gas going. Blue Equinox.

0: そうなんで。What's your twin?
1: Twin ray around here. Nothing more, though.
0: Okay, boy, I just want to have you over. I seem to locate a possible Roland domestic. It was over at Belfry Double Quick, right?
1: Okay.
0: Okay, well, one of the workers from early on, about male and female, were in the parking lot. Really arguing about the male stance on the female, trying to get the people, females, to apply Dodge Charger, commercial license, like, top 5 rank, males in 2020 to 17 rank. However, our public service has pulled out with Northbound, but not seen, and with Walmart, but,
1: okay, well, tell me about your brother on that.
2: Team 4, I'm in my here at Broke Down on exit 23. Right here. Here's downtown Pottsville. Hey. Contact one of them, see if they can help me get a 4-month push, get out of the road. Broke down out here on the ramp.

0: Well, I'm with this elderly female sitting my cruiser and pull off here. She's minding up. Myself and 797, I'm going to try to get the vehicle out of the way.
1: I made contact with Conkle PD. They have units en route to you as well.
0: Yeah, 4-3-7.

0: Go ahead.
1: 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Go ahead.
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0: 33 Mango. 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Do y'all still need us somewhere?
1: 10-4. It's going to be at 1625 RA West Highway. Got a 45 female. Caller's eyes. Female's been out of her medication. That all she does is cry. Does have a history of trying to harm herself, but the mother said that there are no weapons and that she just needs her to get to the hospital. Go ahead.
0: 10-4, show us in route from Logan.
1: 10-4, be advised, I'll also let the mother know where you all would be coming from.
0: 10-4, thank you.

0: Tem um break. Ball Damus, across the road is going to be a red Jeep Cherokee. I spoke with Michael City, they advised for her to contact them later. The vehicle pulls down and they're going to bring her back to pick it back up.
1: 10-4.
0: 10-4, the female's name is going to be Jenny Parsons. Jenny Parsons.

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0: Ten four, can you give me the name and 88 for the on-call DSS worker, please?
1: Yeah.

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1: I'm just going to be 3220932209.

0: say something that's too much. 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
1: Well, I'm not hearing them out. I'll if you do.
2: 10-4.

0: Good. 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
0: I didn't copy. Can you give me that again?
1: Then it would be the second trailer. The trailer should be blue in color, and there should be a gray car in the driveway.
0: Stand for.

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0: 33 Mango. 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Can you see what they might be close to?
1: Ten four, standby.

0: Go ahead. 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She now says that there's a blue car sitting out there. Go ahead. 10-4.
1: All 58, Bible. 10-8.

Mothball and touch Coach Mothball. And we have a possible illness call. It's going to be right near the Lita Phelps parking lot at the exit on the 194. It's going to be for a Tina's adultery subject. With the bottom, he was trying to change the tire on his vehicle. It's going to be a white Toyota RAV4 and it's falling on top of him. We have fire department around unknown locations just near the parking lot.

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1: Probably 98 for post. 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
0: 10-4, thank you.
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1: West Virginia Jock, this is Moundsville Armory, radio check, over.
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0: You ready to pop full throw spot for? 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
1: Just be advised, you come across Canada, good?

0: East Kentucky Drug near the mobile home lot.
1: Yeah, I'm 10-4 on the apartment.
0: 10-4.
1: Well, you can capture that as well. I'm just a couple miles out. 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

0: Sarah. 39, just be advised. 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All she could say was around the park and ride.
1: All right.

0: video is uploaded onto the Weaver server.
1: Bill with Black County Deputy. He just got information it may be on 194 East. We're going to go down here and see if it's down here.
2: 10-4. Fire department just advised that he's on 194 in a wide spot. They're 10-12 with him.

0: continue on. He's got a, like you said, he's got laceration to the head, pain in the head, pain good.
1: 10 for all, big last word.
0: Copy, Kentucky 47 for me.
2: That 10 for, go ahead with it.
0: V Victor 2, A Adam 492, please.
2: And a RAV4 registered to a Trayla Charles of Phelps. It expires 1/31/27. 10 part on the insurance as well. Good.
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2: Finishing in the CAD for you. Do you need a record on that way?
0: That's negative. No NOs needed for here. 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

0: Crossing Board. Can you advise me if you picked up a case from Elliott County?
1: So, being out here, Miss Complaint, here at Iowa, we patrolled all down the side street here, the pharmacy parking lot, drove all the way down to Wayne Brothers car lot. Can you tell on that vehicle in the area? Good.
2: Yeah.

0: 189, 699.
1: All right, y'all.
0: Go ahead, Roosevelt Stage, 264884, 97.
1: Yeah, boy. Just hit her child out 97.

0: since I prevent multiple male subjects outside here.
1: Okay. Representative Rolling Domestic, South DCL, she thinks it's national description. We might be further, I'll be around 45 there, say what.
2: TM 4.
3: Office complaint, right?
2: Go ahead.
3: If what? Doctor subject that I ran, his signal one showed up. She's going to take him PNC by private means. His vehicle's going to be left there on scene, off 194 there underneath the bridge. It's 10-4, not causing traffic. 98.
2: 10-4, thank you.
3: Pike, will you get anything else on that I can take care of?
4: That's negative. We have that attempt to locate Pound and Mill from the side-by-side. 707 will be heading that way, reference to that accident as well over in the Phelps area. Go
5: ahead.
3: Or I can go knock it out real quick.
1: Pass 51 single eight. I'm heading there right now. Pond works, that's on the side. Has that been reported stolen or is it just suspicious for those subjects?
4: I don't think it's been reported stolen. He believes that Ralph Thomas is in a stolen red four seater. I believe it's going to be Brian Duties. I'm not sure if it's reported stolen actually or not. But.
1: Well, they've been in it for about a week. I don't believe it's been reported. I've checked both sides of the tug and the laundry freak. Nothing so far.
4: Haven't seen 4P any further on at all if they heal it, you know?
1: Thanks for that.
3: 39797.
4: Go ahead.
3: 10-4, did you say that was you I met there, head toward Kemper?
1: That's 10-4, I'm in route to that 45.
3: Thank you.
2: Good.
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0: teaching all Neil Barton 200 units, teaching Neil Barton 200 units. You should respond, Puritan, single car NBC, unknown injuries, known time 1643.
1: You guys, that was a mile in Knott County. You want me to go ahead and make contact with 13?
2: I can't afford to if I want to. I'm going to go ahead and work it. They ain't got nobody close. This might need some little system of traffic control. I think they've got the FD out here.
1: That's 10 for. I'll make contact with them just in case.
2: 10 for.
3: Two time, Ringo. We're here, Ringo. We'll take that call if you guys want.
4: Okay. 382.
5: All right, I see you here on the board.
4: 10-4, there you go. Just go on the 4 lane. T4, as I was disconnecting, caller Vazi just got on the 4 lane.

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0: 1648.
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0: Thank you.
1: Go ahead.
0: Go on, please. Still PDs. I think she shook up pretty much about all the injuries I see.
2: Team 4, Wolf Eyes at EMS. Goodwill's been contacted.
0: Got a law enforcement. She hit the guard rail, took it out.
2: We'll haul around.
0: It's an Ohio tag. KT Lowe, say Juliet, new uniform, 5835.

0: Okay.
1: They're crossing that hill, might pop up on the board there. There should be two 10850s in that direction. That's better to take out, yes.
0: T4, I'll make contact with them.
1: T4, I'll be 29745.

4952 Zivian Highway. It's going to be at the Dollar General for Randolph Justice 21. Advise, she's feeling incredibly dizzy, faint, but she has something to eat or drink today. Advise, she gave blood earlier onto his back now. She's outside wearing ripped jeans and a black shirt.

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1: Thank you.
2: Parkville 762.
1: Questions, Bert. Go ahead.
2: Team 4, I just got a call on to you. It's going to be Big Branch showing a banner in Floyd County, right? Drug dealing, always walking the two lane with traffic. To see an RJ kid subject. Go ahead.
1: Big Branch of Abbott? Is that 10-4?
2: I believe so.
1: Go ahead.
3: All right, 10-4. That's RJ Kidd. That's going to be off 23rd. There, Harold.
1: 10-4. It's up to Cross Street. It's Abbott Creek Road, US 23. I'll head up that way. Appreciate it.
3: All right. Temple, maybe a different one. The one I'm familiar with lives there. Nice big branch on 2030. Older gentleman, gray hair. Right.
1: Temple, that sounds more like it probably. I'll go ahead and head up that way. I appreciate it.

0: Right.
1: Contact with the motorist, advise she's already got someone going across the roadway to get some fuel for her vehicle. But everything's 10-4.
0: Well,

0: Blake Edwards has Twin Arms, not letting anyone make a phone call. And Ralphie assaulted his sister yesterday. Anytime law enforcement shows up, he won't answer the door and won't let anyone in. Ralphie sometimes runs on the hill where he has a man-made shack and has a weapon as well as a pistol of some sort.
1: Nine eight. I'm familiar with that subject. We were just up there last night at the SO. Gonna do a follow-up locating. I think you've got two felony 1029s. Right?
0: Go ahead.
1: I went 98 over here. I was getting ready to cross back over into Floyd County. I'll over and take care of that.
0: 10-4. 32, you copy?
1: And 4, you're welcome.

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1: Good.
0: That was London Transport and IRH.
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0: 7, you need law enforcement.
1: That's affirmative. Do need law enforcement.
2: Roadway.
3: And what was the traffic on it?
2: 10-4, the caller sounded like a juvenile. She's Officer Michael Victoriano, who's 19, came and assaulted his younger brother. The 15-year-old does not want to press charges, but he's wanting to make contact with his brother, who works at the Dollar General beside the library.
4: General. Just be advised, I've got an extended ETA.
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0: Can you repeat your last traffic, please?
1: Rescue crew advises involving EDC at Old Hill Farm at Farber. He advised no injuries. Deputy to roll back, and I've got a deputy headed his way.

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1: Mango 22, we copy your times. Go over further.
0: Gonna be responding. 2160, Lilac Lane in Dingus. 71-year-old female was laying outside 15, 20 minutes. Said by the safe water inside now. She's sitting on the couch. However, she's having left elbow pain, possibly broken. She does have a scratch on her head as well. She is coherent. It's gonna be a mile past the post office on the left-hand side across the wooden bridge. Go ahead.

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0: That's advised that you guys were clear that we had Jane County. So you guys on company traffic, 1743. We're clear of the company now. Jane 4, can you respond? Horse stand for coverage. Stand 4. You're wanting to send Lane Center at Horse Pen. Horse Pen. Team 4, so send her out. 1743.

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1: Dove sei, Luna?
0: You won't be advised by that, you won't be see it. More Rum Creek.
1: NBC with fire involved, sir?

0: Take one, Seth.
1: Yeah.
0: Seth. 718 was going to that call at Hill Climb at Marbone Creek, NBC, with fire truck, or fire department. I don't know if it's truck or not. I'm sorry.
1: Yeah, careful. I was just passing. He blew my door panel off.
0: You in or out as well, sir?

0: Thanks, Wayne.
1: Make contact with the party. The other brother does not leave here. I just advise him don't be back up here for a while. Everything's canceled now.
0: Canceled.

0: Go ahead.
1: You're gonna be a member at all, Casey. Two Frank Mary Zebra Adam 51606. Boy Adam 50856. Can you repeat?
0: Negative.

620. 10-4, reference that VIN to Frank Mary, Zebra Adam, 51606, Boy Adam, 50856. The closest registration that I've found is through Indiana, showing an expiration of 52825 on a 2006 Ford Freestyle, pan in color. At that time, it was registered to a Michael Paul Henry of Fort Wayne, Indiana, but

0: Ouais.
1: If you want to switch over today, I don't have any service. I'll advise you of what I've got so far, right?
0: 10-4, switching over. Bet on A.
1: This male subject's got custody of Nikki's child, and he advised that the child in question was with his grandchild and Nikki 3 or 4 days ago, right?

0: father and told him to come and pick her up, and he's never come to get her. He gave me a house description, but he can't advise me a house number or anything like that. I'm going to drive on up towards top of the Mud Mountain and see if I can locate the residence and locate this juvenile.
1: Let me know. I'll start trying to ease that way a little bit. I think the mother's going to want the child back. Probably have to call the social services.
0: I mean, take her 10-12 if I locate her and just meet you. Go ahead.
1: Yeah, that'll be 10-4.
0: 10-4. I'll see if I can find her. I'll advise you.
1: 10-4, I appreciate it.

0: 264
1: pound.
0: Copy a motorcycle 47 through Kentucky.
1: Go ahead with that.
0: Henry Paul 732. You can just advise the last four of the VIN.

0: What is it for?
1: Go ahead.
0: Well, I'm not getting anything back with that 47. It may be canceled and not showing up. I'll try a different mask on it. Go ahead.
1: 10-4, stand by. I'll get you in. 762-494. Description of this juvenile?
2: Supposedly has this glow with heavily black hair, lots of red in it, black complected. Tattoo of a smiley face on one of her legs, and a tattoo that says S love on her rider left arm.

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Have a 99-year-old female with a very sore stomach, possible fever. She's also complaining of stomach pain. Give me a black and white trailer. Black and white trailer just past the post office. Turn right. 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

Yes, sir. 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Comes back to a James Everett Copley out of Kermit. He's valid, 0 point. Clear NCIC. Go ahead.

0: Right.
1: Team four, we got the 30 Travis Branch break.
0: Go ahead.
1: Team four. Gonna be nervous there. Crosby's animal complaint. Collar Boss, she's a practice manager at the Country Hill Vet Hospital. She believes she has a case of animal abuse on a dog.
0: Coming up on my cab. What was 1020 again?
1: 30 Travis Branch at East Point. 30 Travis Branch. Dog has been sexually assaulted.
2: Eighteen 21.

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1: Even so, it's clear of the ER and route back to.
0: 1825.

0: 33. 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
1: 10-4, thank you.
2: I didn't think you had to do all that now.

0: Temple, a neighbor says there's a black Dodge truck that has pulled into an abandoned house close to your location. Advised they were taking stuff out of the house, putting it in the back of the truck and in the door panels. Right.
1: Go ahead.
0: 47 on that vehicle is going to be 490 Mary X-Ray Frank. Good.
1: Hello. You advising it's an abandoned house up above us?
0: That's 10-4.

0: Language.
1: He's saying he invested my 10-point please reference a transport. It's going to be a male subject. More stable legs. Some other health complications here, but.

Hotel's fired. Chappelle's fired. They have a 911 hanging up. Going to be one of the Apple iPhone crash detector alarms. The location is going to be at 12554 Phelps 632 Road. 12554 Phelps 632 Road. It looks like it's going to be just down the road from the Phelps Volunteer Fire Department. So it may be on the side of the road somewhere if it's not actually connected to a person. First Sergeant Phelps Fire, please respond.

0: Johnson County has been notified for EMS. They're getting them en route, Dave.
1: 10-4, thank you.
2: Well, I've got a knife on crash detection, 12554 Phelps 632 Road, and be near the Phelps Volunteer Fire Department. I've also told them that as well. 911 only phone, nobody's responding at this time.
3: Yeah.

We've got a trooper of officer coming up fire.

0: Well, I just got a call from Brendan Wolford. He's wanting you to make contact with him. Do you have his 88 or do you need it?
1: Email me what?
0: Tim.

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0: 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Received the 911 crash detection from an outbound alert. Second page in towns, we have Trooper and EMS off en route.
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0: T4, I've got a call at 44 Ned's Branch. Got a 52-year-old female. Saying she has a kidney stone trying to move. She lives in a tanned up white on the right. There's going to be a brown Chevy truck backed up against the hillside. Go ahead.
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2: 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Can you give me a further?
0: Yeah, we had an NBC come in a little bit ago involving one of the fire vehicles at the hill climb there at Marbone Creek. Law enforcement advised that the woman there now is wanting EMS. Go ahead.
2: 10-4, you can show us in route.
0: In route 1846. Hey. Good. 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
3: 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Someone might have just dropped it. 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

0: 10-4. I believe they passed you just recently as well. They've checked both sides, going all the way back up and down Phillips 632 Road, their UTL as well. We'll give you any further if we get any info.
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0: 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If we get any further, we'll update you.
1: You copy that?

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1: Beautiful.

0: this male subject. They're transporting over to Poppy Hall. I'm going to follow him over there and see what the prognosis is. I'll advise you further in just a few wants to get over there.
1: Scan for it.
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0: 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He's going to be permit status and force intermediate license holder. 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
1: Yeah, go ahead. Give me a paycheck.

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1: What's that one? 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
1: Next, please. 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

for the weather through stimulus.

0: How they feeling?
1: I got a male wearing a blue t-shirt, light colored jeans, white shoes. He was sleeping outside the Victory Lane gas station by the benches. The owners asked him multiple times to leave. However, he's unwilling to leave. Possibly signal 24. I'm on the phone. She advised him. I woke up, still refused to leave, went back to sleep. Good.
0: 24, I'll take care of it.
1: 19:30.

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1: 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I'll send you the NCIC form whenever I get my case number.

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0: I put your case number in the card, or are you trying to print something?
1: Ever entered?

Good morning. Bingo, Tennessee, 27, name day birth. 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Birthday's gonna be 12/29 of 81, 3 Tennessee.

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2: Got it, Jeffrey. In Massa, out of Columbia, Tennessee. OLN is 0888-08-045. Non-CDL status is valid. 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
3: Good.
2: This individual has a positive EPIC out of Tennessee. No extradition. It's going to be for failure to appear on possession of amphetamine. Also has a warning of violent tendency. Go ahead.
3: Favorable.
4: Therefore, pigeon route to the area of 200 Douglas Parkway, reference of DUI. Male subject named Brian, unknown last name, is extremely intoxicated, trying to attach a trailer to a Jeep. The trailer has a four-wheeler on it. He's afraid he's getting ready to leave and get out on the road. Good.
0: Good.
3: Do you have an EMS crew close by?
0: We've got Lenore.
3: If we're getting him in and out, this male stated to me that he took too much of his prescription medication. He's unable to walk, unable to hardly get up and speak with me.

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1: Go ahead.
0: Happy Father, got this mail up. Or the wife sitting here now. He's still requesting to go to the hospital.
1: Same 4 8 copy, there comes.